Every rip is a weapon. Every vote is a strike. The battle for the greatest rock band of all time is on. 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

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The drums have thundered. But the final word, that's yours. Vote now for Power 100.

0: lunchtime, but don't expect a break. 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
1: Yeah, here we go for the 100th time. Hand grenade pins in every line. Throw them up and let something shine. Going out of my filthy mouth. No excuse. Find a new place to hang this new.

It's the Verve and Bittersweet Symphony on Arvo's with Nathan. How are you guys doing? We've made it to Favourite Day Friday. Cowboys playing Queensland Country Bank tomorrow. Father's Day on Sunday. And this morning, Wildy for the second day in a row gave away $500 thanks to Totally Workwear Townsville. Love your work, Hugh Street, Currajong in Jag the Joker. So when I look to my left right now, I see a full board of cards except for one.

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The battle for the greatest rock band of all time is on. 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

0: It's not just a battle. This is an all-out rock apocalypse. The search for the greatest band of all time. This is Power 100's Rock Wars.
1: Pink Floyd and Faith No More, the two bands facing off right now. A couple calls. Let's do that right now. 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
2: Hey, Tony. How's it going, mate?
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She's such a little DJ. 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